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Oh, oh, oh, oh, you're a rock and roll suicide.

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What did I do today? You want fresh air? You won't find it this way.

0: new music right here.
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